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There are some common scams that you want to watch out for that all they want is to get a recording of you saying yes. And I'll tell you what they are in the next 10 minutes.

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Hey, I'm Tessa. 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

Oh, you can go as the Goodyear blimp for Halloween this year. And yes, it does inflate. Now, it's a limited edition outfit. 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

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What tops the list of places that you would not want someone bringing their pet? Some places like doctor's offices and hospitals seem to make sense, but that's not even topping the list. Grocery stores are second. Number one, restaurants.

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1: If you've ever enjoyed a peanut butter and jelly sandwich, when was it first invented? Well, it first appeared as a fancy tea sandwich for rich people in America. But the combo really kind of took off once people could get sliced bread and peanut butter more readily. But it was first introduced as that fancy tea sandwich back in 1901.
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1: Lady Gaga keeping all of this news under wraps from us. Hey, it's Shannon O. She is now Mama Gaga as her and her fiance welcomed Rose Bean. Apparently, their first child was born back in early June.

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Surprisingly enough, not one child said that they wanted to be a TikToker when they grew up in this recent survey. Hey, it's Shannon O. So what kind of answers did they give? That's coming up in the next 10 minutes.

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0: 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Mix 1077. What was the crazy career you wanted and dreamed of as a child? Hey, it's Shannon L. The reason why I ask is that a recent survey came out and we're all surprised as to what the answers were. Not a single child said, I want to be a TikToker or a content influencer. Instead, answers were doctor, teacher, firefighter, astronaut. So we have a glimmer of hope for the future, I should say. Jason is calling in. What was the crazy job you wanted as a kid?
1: Working at a haunted house.
0: I think that would be so cool. Even if you just did it as a part-time, worker in high school or something like that. What was your dream career as a child? Let me know using the talkback mic.
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We're trying to make things not so complicated for you. Hey, it's Shannon O. Anytime that you got a song you want to hear, maybe just like saying a short hello, giving a birthday shout out, you can do all that via the iHeartRadio app. Just hit the little red microphone next to the play button.

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Tonight, kicking off the next season of The Voice. This is actually the final season before they change it into The Voice Celebrity. So you still get to look forward to Adam Levine, Kelly Clarkson, and also newcomers Queen Latifah and Riley Green.

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1: I hate that we have to talk about this, but Christmas is less than 100 days away, and Toy Insider revealed the toys that you need to scoop up now if you want any chance of getting your child or a kid in your life this. It's coming up in the next 10 minutes.

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1: 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Kelly Clarkson getting ready to premiere The Voice tonight as a coach, but she also announced she's going to be playing stagecoach in April, doing all these fun things since she left daytime TV.

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1: I didn't realize that we had this many words that we could still add, but dictionary.com, 5,900 new words. Some that should have been in there years ago. I'll share those coming up in 6 minutes.

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1: It's hard to believe that the weekend's already over, but lucky for Tim, he took today off. What are you planning on doing?
2: Put me on my couch. Once again, in the sweatshirt, give me all the food I can eat.
0: I like your style, man. Sounds like the perfect day off. Well, enjoy it. Thanks so much for making us part of it.

Mix 107.7, the station for variety in Dayton. It looks like we are ditching technology when it comes to this hobby. Hey, it's Shannon O. Actually, I feel like this is going to be a new adjustment for a lot of people. It's coming up in 6.

0: Now even more variety. Mix 107.7. Hey, my name is Shannon O. Hope you're having a great start to your Monday. It's kind of interesting that we are ditching technology when it comes to reading. This is all thanks to Gen Z, so actual physical books are making a comeback. And a lot of them are seeing books as a way to connect with each other socially by going to the library, going to a bookstore, hosting a book club. In fact, the American Booksellers Association reported that the number of independent bookstores in the U.S. has increased by over 70% in the last 5 years. We love that. Jesse is calling in. You are actually a fan of physical copies, too. What is your book number at for this year?
1: I am on book 58 for the year.
0: Do you have a goal for the number of books that you want to read this year?
1: Yeah, my goal this year is 90.
0: I feel like you're kind of crushing it. You should get there in no time.
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1: I want you to think back to this weekend. Did you go out to eat at all? And do you remember what you tipped if that was the case? Hey, it's Shannon O. Let's find out if our state is at the top or the bottom when it comes to the best and worst tippers across the U.S. That's on the way in 6 minutes.

0: Mix 107.7, the 80s to now. Which state tips the most across the U.S.? Hey, it's Shannon L. Well, let's start here. 18.8% is the average tip in a U.S. restaurant. That's not quick service or anything like that. And it obviously ranged widely across the states. Delaware, top in the list, with 22.1% for the average tip. California, unfortunately, at the lowest, around 17.3%. Here's my thing. When it comes to takeout, what do you typically do? This study says that you should be tipping around 13.7%. That's the average. And same thing for quick service orders. That should be less than that 18.8%. It comes down to 14 to 16% on average. What do you typically do when it comes to takeout? How much do you tip? Let me know using the talkback feature.
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What's on your mind? What kind of song do you want to hear to get your Monday started? Let me know using the talkback mic. 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

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How close is too close when it comes to living near your family? Hey, it's Shannon O. I'm actually surprised by how many people live super close. 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
1: Hey, my name is Shannon O. I hope you had a fantastic weekend. You know, we had the biggest music festival of all time going down in Las Vegas. 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Still a chance for you to catch all the highlights and maybe

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to the top, I've been out of shape, taking out the box, I'm an astronaut. I blasted off the planet, rock to cause catastrophe, and it matters more because I had it. Now I had a thought about wreaking havoc on an opposition, kind of shocking, they want a static with precision. I'm automatic, quarterback, I ain't talking second, pack it up, I don't panic.

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0: John Waite on the Mixed Morning Show with Jeff, Christy, and Dave. You're home for the 80s to now and his 80s classic.
1: Sounds like he's a little bit in denial because I think he actually is missing her.
0: Oh, he's missing her. He's missing her a lot. And you're right. He's in total denial.
1: Why can't he just admit it?
0: I think that's how he
1: she knows
0: that's
1: it.
0: How he dealt with it.
1: Mm-hmm.
0: He wrote a song about it and said, this is how I'm dealing with it. I'm not missing
1: it's
0: you.
1: It's not working. I hope he's over it by now.
0: I would hope. It was 42 years ago, so let's hope.
1: Oh, she may not even be around anymore.
0: You remember who the rumor is?
1: Who?
0: Nina Blackwood from MTV.
1: Nuh-uh.
0: Yeah.
1: That I never knew.
0: I think that's been confirmed, by the way, by
1: really?
0: Her.
1: Really?
0: Yes, exactly.
1: Oh,
0: so,
1: boy.
0: That's, yep, you heard it here first or last. I'm not sure. You've probably heard it 100 times by now. Hey, restaurants top the list of places we don't want to see our pets. We love our pets.
1: Yeah.
0: Do you want a pet in a restaurant? You want to see somebody's pet hanging out with them?
1: No, because, you know, you want your food to be fur-free.
0: Yeah, because there's eventually somebody's going to make a mess. I mean, probably one of the dogs. And there's going to be hair flying around. Grocery stores come in a close second, but restaurants, that's the first place where we're like, I love my pet, but I need a night out for dinner. I don't want hair flying everywhere. Grocery stores are second, followed by doctor's offices and hospitals.
1: Oh, unless it's like a therapy dog and there's, I'm always afraid, even when I go to the pet store, that two dogs are going to start fighting. Even though they're on a leash, I'm afraid of that. But I guess you wouldn't bring it if you weren't sure.
0: That doesn't seem to be always accurate either.
1: That's true.
0: Younger Americans are more tolerable of pets in other places, and us older Americans are a little more irritated. Yeah,
1: I love how you say us older Americans. We're just in there now. We know we're not young.
0: We've been doing the show for a long time. People can do math.
1: People know.
0: Most of us are okay with dogs on planes and public transportation. Only about 1 in 4 are really bothered by that.
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0: Running. Black Eyed Peas getting the Mixed Morning Show started on this Monday, September 21st. Let's get it started. It's Jeff, Christy, and Dave. Dave's got a few days off. Had a couple days off last week. Got a few days off this week.
1: He's
0: back with us on Thursday. Final full day of summer today. We'll talk to meteorologist Jamie Jurosik about an hour from now about exactly when fall kicks in tomorrow. But we're definitely going to have fall-like temperatures. Really, that kind of starts today. So we'll chat with Jamie in about an hour or so. All right. Wow. I want your thoughts on this, Christy Lee.
1: I'm ready.
0: If a spider's in the house, now be careful. Don't want to make anybody mad at you.
1: I already know the answer.
0: Are you squishing it or are you moving it outside?
1: 100% moving it outside.
0: Really?
1: Yeah.
0: You don't squish it?
1: Never, ever. All
0: right. Well, you are thinking you're doing the right thing and you might not be.
1: No, come on.
0: Fall is when spiders come into your house looking for warmth. Or so we think.
1: Oh.
0: Turns out that most house spiders never lived outside at all.
1: Yeah.
0: And when you take a house spider and put it outside, you might as well stomp on it.
1: Oh.
0: Because it's not going to survive.
1: I see.
0: Of course, no one wants a pet spider wandering around their living room.
1: Really? Even if it's summer?
0: I mean, it depends on the spider, of course. I'm saying they're calling them house spiders.
1: Mm-hmm.
0: Saying the house spiders, if you put them outside, it's just as bad as

0: some of the top stories we're following. Some people in the Miami Valley are waking up to flooding this morning, and one of those areas is Washington Township. Washington Square Shopping Center at Far Hills and Whip Road had several feet of water in the parking lot overnight. There's no word on whether the water reached the interior of the building or if business hours today will be impacted. And a local trial making national headlines continues today. This is for the Tip City man accused of murdering his wife in their home back in February. On Friday, both sides presented their opening arguments regarding Caleb Flynn's alleged actions. Prosecutors called their first witnesses, including the first officers on scene and listening to Caleb's 911 call. You can watch the full trial on WDTN Plus. Outside today, Storm Team 2 meteorologist Jamie Jarosik says it's mostly cloudy with likely rain and a chance of a thunderstorm, and the high temperature will be 69. Those are the things you need to know today. Have a great day.
1: All right, Morgan, thank you very much. It is 60 degrees at Mix 107.7. Looks like we do have some rain approaching, moving through the Richmond, Eaton, and Middletown area right now, and headed towards most of the Dayton area at the moment. So keep an eye out for that. It's moving in from the west. 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

0: Bruno Mars on the Mixed Morning Show with Jeff, Christy, and Dave. There's Grenade, also some Chainsmokers and Coldplay in there, too. Here we are the Monday after our iHeartRadio Music Festival in Vegas. What a big old fun weekend. We'll have the big recap coming up for you here in a little bit. Christy will give you entertainment headlines at 6:30. We could just tell you that one of them is going to be from the iHeart Festival this weekend. Mm-hmm. All right?
1: Yes. So
0: we'll tell you all about it. Mm-hmm. Well, football season, we just had weekend two for the NFL. Mm-hmm. And they are rolling out some of their over-the-top food options nationwide. If you head over to Lucas Oil Stadium for the Colts, those checking out the game and the suites this year get to sample the crab cake sliders made with Northeastern-style crab cakes.
1: Oh.
0: Locally sourced bacon relish, a brioche bun from Toronto Baking Company. Not Toronto, but Toronto mm-hmm. Baking Company. So, crab cakes for the Indianapolis Colts, Kansas City Chiefs. They're giving their burgers an upgrade. Now we're talking here. Oh, my gosh. Oh, my. I may have to go to Kansas City.
1: Okay.
0: A lava burger.
1: Lava.
0: A cheese-stuffed patty with thick-cut bacon, roasted tomato, chives, jalapeno popper spread, served on a sourdough bun. Mm. Now, jalapenos are usually too hot for me, but a jalapeno popper spread is probably...
1: Yeah, the cream cheese kind of cools
0: yes,
1: a little.
0: Yes, exactly. Yeah. So I'm liking that one.
1: Okay. This one costs $45 and it's a hot dog. Now, why? Well, this is at Empower Field Mile High Denver Broncos Stadium.
0: Oh.
1: It's called a beast in a blanket. It's a 2-foot long hot dog. And on top, it is burnt ends from a brisket.
0: Ooh.
1: Cheddar and goat cheese.
0: Oh.
1: Wrapped in a puff pastry and

0: topped with avocado cream, crispy onions, jalapenos, and secret sauce.
1: Wow.
0: Sounds so good.
1: Yes. Make sure you have your Lipitor close by after that one.
0: Or you could go to Paycor Stadium.
1: Well, which I hope to this year.
0: Yeah. It's a Houdet sausage, 24-inch barbecue cheddar sausage.
1: Barbecue cheddar sausage. Okay.
0: Piled with pickled red onions, fresh jalapeno, and sweet barbecue sauce. 2 feet long sausage.
1: Get the red onions off of there, but that everything else sounds amazing.
0: Yeah. Or you go up to for the Cleveland Browns.
1: Okay.
0: It's called the Hungry Dog Grill. And it's called the hot dog flight with 3 mini dogs with buffalo blitz, buffalo chicken dip, celery, blue cheese crumbles, buffalo sauce, Italian stallion, spaghetti, chopped meatballs, marinara, parmesan, fresh basil. And then there's the brisket dog loaded with smoked brisket, fried onions, pickles, bourbon barbecue, and gouda.
1: Man, who thinks of this stuff? Do they all just sit in the room over the summer and go, okay, here's what we're going to do?
0: Well, they have big-time chefs at these places.
1: That's true.
0: And it's expensive, but really top shelf.
1: Mm.
0: Yeah?
1: Boy, that sounds... I would possibly try everything that we just mentioned.
0: There's so many of them on here.
1: Yeah, there's a lot.
0: It's amazing.
1: Yeah.
0: And Minnesota has cheese curds.
1: Well, of course. Mm. Got to have those. All right, that's it. I want to go to Paycor Stadium right now. I don't think it's open at... 6:15 on Monday morning?
0: Nope.
1: Probably not.
2: 61077, Miami Valley weather.
3: It's mostly cloudy, much cooler, with some showers around at times and a chance of a rumble of thunder. We'll have a high of 69 degrees. Mostly cloudy, nice and cool tonight with a low of 57. And Tuesday's mostly cloudy, continued cool with highs near 68. I'm Storm Team 2 meteorologist Jamie Jarosik with the Miami Valley's certified most accurate forecast.
1: All right, Jamie, thank you very much. 6:15, Christy's working on your entertainment headlines here. And it's 57.
0: It's actually jacket weather.
1: It is. Oh, yeah. And it's going to be jacket weather, as we'll talk to Jamie about here in about a half an hour. It's going to be jacket weather all week. So hoodie weather, however you want to look at it. We'll have the entertainment headlines coming up at 6:30.
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0: That is the new song from Tame Impala. That is called Dracula on the Mixed Morning Show with Jeff, Christy, and Dave. I had to tell Christy not to be scared.
1: Oh, I thought Dracula was here.
0: I know.
1: It's protecting my neck.
0: It's all right. I noticed you wore a turtleneck today. You should be fine.
1: It's chilly.
0: Oh, yeah, it is chilly. Mm-hmm. And it's, take a look behind you.
1: Oh,
0: that little storm that we said, hey, that story, here it comes. It's officially pouring. Pouring buckets. Mm-hmm. So please be careful if you're out traveling on this Monday morning.
1: We have a flash flood watch.
0: Yes, we do. More rain and more rain. And some serious rain went through last night. We'll talk to Jamie about all that coming up in about 20 minutes. But entertainment headlines from the weekend, it's really all about one thing.
1: One thing, the iHeartRadio Music Festival. Plus,
0: lots of highlights.
1: Yeah. And we'll talk about the box office too and birthdays.
0: All right. Sounds good. It's all coming up here in a couple of minutes and a fun wake-up song for you as well. Monday, September 21st. Ah, look out and bask in the last day of summer today.
1: It'll get warm again.
0: Pouring rain and 68 degrees. What do you think?
1: Yep.
0: Not feeling like the last day of summer. But tomorrow, it will feel like fall on the first day of fall. So here's Christy with traffic.
1: Okay, it is raining. Please buckle up this morning. We have a road closed in Bellbrook. It's on 725. It's closed both east and westbound between Lower Bellbrook and Pennewit. That's for flooding. If you see anything else, send us a text 57739. Make sure you put the word mix first. It's time for the news now from Channel 2. Good morning, Morgan.
2: Hey, guys. Happy Monday. Here are some of the top stories we're following. Day 3 of Caleb Flynn's trial is set to begin later this morning. On day 2, jurors were taken to the Flynn home, where in February, Caleb's wife, Ashley Flynn, was found dead. Attorneys on both sides shared their opening statements to the courtroom, and witnesses came forward to share their stories. The trial is expected to continue at 8:30 a.m. this morning. 20,000 rubber ducks filled the Miami River this weekend for the URS Rubber Duck Regatta. The annual regatta helps raise money to support services that United Rehabilitation Services do here in the greater Dayton area. The CEO of URS says it's crucial to their operations, and our own Kayla Ferris emceed the event. Outside today, Storm Team 2 meteorologist Jamie Jarosik says it'll be mostly cloudy with likely rain and a chance of a thunderstorm, and your high temperature is 69. Those are the things you need to know today. Have a great day.
0: All right, Morgan, thank you very much. It is 57 degrees at Mix 107.7. Very heavy rain downtown at the moment. Please be safe out there. Give yourself some extra time, and hopefully this will move through rather quickly. But wow, it is pouring right now. Wake up song and Christy's entertainment news on the way now.
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3: Good morning. It is 6:39 on the Mixed Morning Show with Jeff, Christie, and Dave. Still raining downtown. We just got a pretty good front moving through here about, 10 or 15 minutes ago, and it is still raining very heavily, so give yourself some extra time this morning. It's a messy Monday morning out there.
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4: It was the iHeartRadio Music Festival at T-Mobile Arena. Did I do that Friday?
3: You did that Friday.
4: Why?
3: You're starting a new trend.
4: Oh.
3: Anytime you're going to an arena, folks.
4: Call it an arena.
3: An arena.
4: What the heck? Okay.
3: I think I pulled my arena once.
4: Really?
3: Yes. I was
4: How's
3: running,
4: it feel now?
3: Running too fast. It feels good.
4: Okay, good.
3: Yeah, it's healed.
4: I'm glad. For two nights, fans were treated to everything from nostalgic throwbacks to fresh new anthems.
3: Oh, yeah.
4: Yeah. All right. Let's talk about some of them.
3: Yeah.
4: We had surprises and sing-alongs and superstars. Here we go. We're going to start out with the Goo Goo Dolls.
3: Oh, yeah.
4: They turned Iris into a massive sing-along.
3: I saw so many clips of that in particular. People were, that definitely went kind of crazy viral.
4: Yeah.
3: Because that song has just had a complete resurgence because of TikTok and everything. So
4: They also did Slide and Name. They did a bunch of stuff.
3: Yeah, they did.
4: Weezer was there. Weezer turned their set into a trip to the 90s and 2000s with Beverly Hills, Undone, and Buddy Holly.
3: Yeah, they did.
4: Mm-hmm. Also, Zara.
3: And that was fun, too. Just, Buddy Holly is such a throwback.
4: It's a fun song. Zara Larsson shared the spotlight with a fan. She did Midnight Sun, Pretty Ugly, Blue Moon, Lush for Life, and she invited one lucky fan onto the stage to join her for this song's viral dance.
3: Oh, nice.
4: Yes. BTS was there, too.
3: Oh, now that was crazy. So one of our listeners, Karen, was there and she was sending pictures and videos.
4: Yeah.
3: And she's like, she went. And so I was like, well, this is cool. And she said the reaction to BTS, she said, I haven't seen or heard anything like that. I've been going to shows for decades. I haven't seen
4: really?
3: Or heard anything like that since the Beatles.
4: Oh, well, yeah. It's, I know.
3: Yeah.
4: Girls love them.
3: Mm-hmm.
4: Smashing Pumpkins were there. They did 1979.
3: Love that song.
4: Yeah. Stella Lefty.
3: Oh, yeah. The newcomer.
4: She brought out her breakout hit. It's called,
3: Boston.
4: Boston.
3: It's called Boston.
4: Yes.

0: said that to you, Christy Lee. I like it when you're nice to me.
1: It doesn't happen very often.
0: Not very often. Nope.
1: Sorry, I'll work on it. And Benson Boone got serious air. Yeah, he kicked off the night by mixing powerhouse vocals with his signature acrobatics.
0: Yeah, flipping all over the stage.
1: Everywhere.
0: And showing off his abs, by the way. I think every picture I saw of him, he was like, hey, I must work out.
1: If you've got them, you got to show them.
0: I mean, yeah, exactly.
1: Because we want to see them.
0: Okay.

0: I think
1: speak for yourself.
0: Probably the most talented one out there right now.
1: He's something else.
0: Amazing.
1: And did, of course, Beautiful Things. And Sorry I'm Here for Someone Else. I saw somebody post. I love that song.
0: I love that song.
1: And his latest, which is Mystical Magical.

0: don't even know how
1: he sings
0: that high. And for all of you throwbackers out there, let's get physical.
1: Yeah, it sort
0: of sounds like that, Benson.
1: But I like it, Benson.
0: Yeah, everything he does is good.
1: Yeah.
0: Yep.
1: All right, it's a fun night. You can look at all kinds of stuff on our Mix 1077 page.
0: Yeah, and actually Karen sent videos her own videos from inside the arena, which I'm posting on the Mix 1077 Instagram and Facebook in a few minutes.
1: Yes, okay.
0: And of course, you can watch, they're putting a whole show together, which will be on Hulu. I believe that debuts October 1st here in just a couple weeks.
1: If you went to the movies over the weekend, it was probably Resident Evil.
0: Oh, boy. All right. So they were saying 40,000 or 40 million. Mm-hmm. Then they changed it to 50 million.
1: It was 60.
0: It was 60.
1: 60 million.
0: People wanted to be scared.
1: Mm-hmm.
0: Okay.
1: Practical Magic fell to second place. Spider-Man Brand New Day, it's still in there with 6.5. Huh. Odyssey, think about how long that's been there. It's still at number 4. And rounding out the top 5 was Coyote versus Acme. Yay.
0: Okay.
1: Tonight on TV, we've got Monday Night Football.
0: Mm.
1: It's the Giants at the Rams.
0: Okay.
1: Okay. Reruns on CBS. NBC has a new voice. And Fox has Name That Tune. And Celebrity Weakest Link has reality show villains. So that should be pretty good. She will destroy them.
0: Who's she again?
1: Jane.
0: Oh, Lynch?
1: Yeah.
0: Yes.
1: So many birthdays.
0: Okay, hit them.
1: All right. Stephen King is 79 today. Bill Murray, 76. Dave Coulier, 67. Nancy Travis, 65. Cheryl Hines, 61. Abby Lee Miller from Dance Moms is 61. Faith Hill, 59. Ricky Lake, 58.
0: You don't see Faith Hill out doing much, hardly at all. Well, Tim McGraw's out doing stuff all the time.
1: Well, she was in the shows with him, so maybe she's focusing on acting. I don't know. Billy Porter is 57. Luke Wilson, 55. Alfonso Ribeiro is 55.
0: Okay.
1: Liam Gallagher from Oasis is 54. Remember that tire commercial?
0: Mm-hmm. Yeah. Yep.
1: Nicole Richie is 45. And Jason Derulo.
0: Love Jason Derulo.
1: 37.
0: Well, we have to play Jason Derulo for the wake-up song now that you did that.
1: He can dance, by the way.
0: Oh, he can dance.
1: Yes.
0: He can sing. By the way, we're looking at the blob on the Live Doppler 2 HD. And
1: do
0: it looks
1: not
0: like,
1: call me that. I've told you for years to stop it.
0: I said on TV.
1: Oh.
0: Christy Lee. Anyway, it looks like the rain's going to be hanging with us for quite a bit. Look at that long stretch of stuff.
1: It's going to be here a while.
0: All right, we're going to talk to Jamie right after the wake-up song from Jason Derulo.
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0: Happy birthday, Jason Derulo, turning 37 today. Happy birthday to Jason Derulo. That is Want to Want Me on the Mixed Morning Show. Monday, September 21st, back from the weekend. And oh, she's got to have a smile on her face because her Browns beat the Buccaneers yesterday.
1: Woohoo!
0: How about that?
1: Yes! Beating up on Baker.
0: Oh, yeah, former Brown, right? So that was extra special, I guess, probably.
1: Yeah.
0: Yeah, congratulations. Browns won. Bengals looked great again.
1: Yeah, they did.
0: So
1: the Bears lost, and my husband wasn't very happy, but...
0: Oh. Yeah. Well, tell Ken we're sorry about that.
1: I will.
0: So we were just looking at the live Doppler 2HD, and man, it's like a big old blob of rain there. But boy, the tornado warnings and stuff started firing last night.
1: Yeah, we had some active weather yesterday evening. Some strong storms came through. A ton of flooding occurred in Montgomery County, Greene County. A lot of spots had high water, and we have more rain falling this morning on ground, of course, that's already saturated from the rain from yesterday evening and overnight. So we do have a flood watch in effect until noon. Just watch for high water out there. It is going to be mostly cloudy through the day with showers and a chance of thunder. It's going to be much cooler. Our high will only make it to 69 degrees. Tonight's mostly cloudy, nice and cool, but it does dry out. Lows drop to 57. And Tuesday's mostly cloudy and continued cool with a high of 68 degrees. Wednesday, we'll have the chance of a few more showers, and we're going to stick with pretty cool temperatures, highs back up to 67.
0: Yeah, that's crazy. So, I mean, today, of course, is the last day of summer. It's not going to feel or look anything like it, right?
1: No. Tomorrow, yeah, we begin fall at 8:04 p.m. Tuesday.
0: Okay.
1: And it's really going to feel fall-like all week long.
0: Yeah, it really is. So, so tomorrow looks fairly dry?
1: Tomorrow is going to be dry, yes, but just lots of clouds.
0: Yeah. Oh, that's good. We got the hoodie weather going. This is, I like it.
1: Yes.
0: All right. Well, have a wonderful Monday. Soak in the Browns victory, and we'll talk to you tomorrow.
1: All right. Sounds good.
0: Thanks, bye, guys. Amy. All right, 6:52 on the Mixed Morning Show, and Christy's looking at traffic.
2: Okay, we have an accident on Monument at St. Clair, downtown Monument at St. Clair. Also, the lights are out, Clover at Wayne Avenue. And because of flooding, 725 remains closed east and westbound between Lower Bellbrook Road and Pennewit Road.
0: All right, 6:53, we got the impossible question this week, and it's something rotten, Christy Lee.
2: Ooh, it is. It's tickets to Lock Media. You get that wonderful dinner, and then you get to see the show Something Rotten, which is a great Broadway show about the first musical ever written back in the time of Shakespeare.
0: Okay.
2: And it's comedy, and it's a hoot.
0: So it's funny, and so it's a night out, and it's free dinner, and it's the show, of course.
2: Exactly.
0: So that's a really nice prize pack. That's coming up Saturday, October 3rd. Are we talking about October already? How's
2: yes,
0: that possible?
2: It's true.
0: That's a week from Saturday. All right, that's coming up in the impossible question. It's 7:35.
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6: Good morning. It is 7 o'clock on Monday, September 21st. It's the Mixed Morning Show with Jeff, Christy, and Dave. And we got some pretty good rain going on downtown. And most of the area is seeing rain this morning. And unfortunately, temperatures are only going to be in the upper 60s today. Not the most exciting celebration of the last day of summer. Mm-hmm. Not going to feel like it. Not going to look like it. And it's very wet out there. How's traffic?
7: We have an accident on Monument at St. Clair. Also, traffic lights out. Clover at Wayne Avenue. And 725 is closed between Lower Bellbrook and Pennewit because of flooding. If you see anything else, send us a text. 57739. Make sure you put the word mix first. Now it's time for the news from Channel 2. Good morning, Morgan.
8: Hey guys, happy Monday. Here are some of the top stories we're following. Day 3 of Caleb Flynn's trial is set to begin later this morning. On day 2, jurors were taken to the Flynn home, where in February, Caleb's wife, Ashley Flynn, was found dead. Attorneys on both sides shared their opening statements to the courtroom, and witnesses came forward to share their stories. The trial is expected to continue at 8:30 a.m. this morning. 20,000 rubber ducks filled the Miami River this weekend for the URS Rubber Duck Regatta. The annual regatta helps raise money to support services the United Rehabilitation Services do here in the greater Dayton area. The CEO of URS says it's crucial to their operations, and our own Kayla Ferris emceed the event. Outside today, Storm Team 2 meteorologist Jamie Jabrosik says it'll be mostly cloudy with likely rain and a chance of a thunderstorm, and your high temperature is 69. Those are the things you need to know today. Have a great day.
6: All right, Morgan, thank you very much. Very wet out there on this Monday, September 21st at 7:02 on the Mixed Morning Show. Here's Pink.

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0: Michael Jackson on the Mix Morning Show on Mix 107.7 with Jeff, Christy, and Dave, 10 minutes after 7. Dave has a few days off and be back with us on Thursday. We're going to, if you've ever felt like you're, you know, you have too many tabs open at work, you say this all the time, I've got so many tabs open, right?
1: I do.
0: Well, if you feel like your brain has too many tabs open, that's what we're going to talk about here in a second. In addition to your computer having too many tabs open.
1: Okay.
0: All right.
1: There's an accident on Monument at St. Clair. Also, traffic lights out Clover at Wayne. And a new accident just popped up in Huber Heights. It's on Brant at Longford. Brant at Longford. It's 201. See anything else, send us a text 57739.
0: All right, 25 minutes away from the impossible question, and that's coming up here at 735. Also, we're already getting some shout-outs from the weekend or for today. If you want to do a shout-out for somebody for Monday, September 21st, or maybe you sort of forgot over the weekend, we're happy to do one for you. Coming up in about 25 minutes.
1: Okay.
0: Also, well, we got to give a big old hoo day, and Ja'Marr Chase... For Bengals fans, that may be the catch of the year in the second week of the season. And I've showed Christy, you didn't get a chance to see the game, but I showed her the highlights. What is your impression as, you know, not a diehard football fan?
1: It's like he's magical, like a little, I mean, how he knew to keep his toes right where they were is crazy to me.
0: Yeah. That's what makes him one of the best.
1: Ah.
0: Yeah. Okay. And Joe Burrow to throw it in the small little area to get it by the defender, but in the corner to keep it in bounds. Ah, that was a great Bengals win yesterday.
1: They have to have really good eyesight, don't they?
0: Oh, yeah. Yeah. If you're nearsighted, your career's over. You better get some LASIK or pop in some contacts.
1: Yeah, do something.
0: Yeah, anyway, it was very impressive. So, hooday. Bengals starting off 2-0 is pretty awesome. We know the Cleveland Browns fans are happy out there, too, so... and you had a busy day on Saturday. I felt like every time I turned on the radio, you were out somewhere.
1: I was.
0: Yeah.
1: It's because it's true. Yeah, I was at Mike's Car Wash. A lot of people came through, and I believe that Big Brothers Big Sisters raised a lot of money. So it was nice.
0: Good.
1: Yeah. And then I went on to the Hot Diggity Dog Fest and Beer Fest at the Green.
0: Yeah.
1: And that band was a hoot.
0: Yeah.
1: Liars for Hire.
0: Right.
1: Yeah, they were good. One was dressed up as a hot dog, and one was in a beer costume.
0: Really?
1: And they sang in it. Yeah, the whole time they rolled around in the grass. They were very entertaining.
0: Nice.
1: And they were good singers too. Yeah, it was really nice.
0: Yeah, because you said they did the Weezer song that Weezer did at the iHeart Music Festival, of course.
1: Yeah.
0: Buddy Holly.
1: Right.
0: So that's fun. And the weather held out Saturday
1: night?
0: Yeah,
1: we thought it was going to rain.
0: Yeah.
1: And they delayed it a little bit, but it was fine. It was really nice, actually.
0: Good deal. Well, hope you had a nice weekend. If you're online right now, how many tabs do you have open? How many do you have open, Christy?
1: Right now, I only have 3. Usually, I'll have about 20.
0: I have 7. That's a lot for me. You usually...
1: And I can't tell what's what, but right now, it's okay.
0: Okay. There's a good chance your brain has a whole lot of tabs open, too.
1: Oh.
0: Experts say, oh, man, Dave's going to miss this new...
1: Oh, it's called something, isn't it?
0: Yeah, there's a new saying.
1: It's tabbing or something.
0: It's too many tab syndrome. That's pretty easy.
1: That's ridiculous.
0: Yeah, they should call it like TMT or something. You know, too many tabs. TMT syndrome. Let's

0: tell Dave he's got TMT syndrome when he gets back.
1: He'll probably punch you.
0: That's true. That's true. It's the feeling that your brain is juggling a million things at once, can't quite keep up. In fact, most people just get 9 minutes of peace after waking up in the morning before their minds start racing with
1: the to-do list.
0: Yeah. You have 9 minutes of peace every morning. Then you're like,
1: "That's it.
0: I got to go to work. I got to go to this appointment. I got to do that.
1: Is that for all day or just... 9 minutes all day?
0: 9 minutes before your mind starts racing. It doesn't say you never get any more breaks, but it does say...
1: But that's possible.
0: Yeah, it is possible. Work deadlines, household chores, signs you have too many tabs syndrome. So listen up, people.
1: All right, I'm ready.
0: You need to put something somewhere safe. Oh, like they're saying these are examples. You put something somewhere safe so you don't lose it?
1: Yeah. You'd have no idea where that was.
0: Did you do that last week?
1: I do it all the time.
0: What'd you text me after you left? Hey,
1: oh gosh. Don't even say it.
0: It's a very personal item.
1: It was my wedding rings and my other really nice ring. I took them off to put lotion on and just left them laying here on the counter, and I went home.
0: Yeah, and you texted me to find them.
1: I said, please look for my rings.
0: And I'm like, they're nowhere to be seen until I pulled up a stack of like 100 papers and they were under there.
1: Yeah. Well, then the robbers would never have found them.
0: The robbers.
1: that come in here.
0: In the studio, yeah. So if you ever put something somewhere safe and went, where did I put that?
1: Yeah.
0: Also, if you start one task and get distracted by another, that happens all the time.
1: Then you have like 10 things half done.
0: Yes. Hate that.
1: Yeah.
0: Do you notice that every week I make a list over here, and it is so exciting to scratch something off the list.
1: It is nice.
0: Little feeling of accomplishment. Remembering something important right as you're falling asleep. That's bad too. And
1: you either have to jump up or write a note or do something.
0: Talk into your phone, do something.
1: Yeah, I do that. I'll say, Siri, remind me tomorrow to do Waylon's birthday at 7:35. That's what I did this morning.
0: Did you?
1: Yeah.
0: Good job, which we'll do here in a little bit.
1: All right.
0: If you've ever walked into a room and forgotten why you were there, you know, right? I mean, we all do that. You're like, wait a second.
1: Why did I come in here?
0: Why am I here?
1: Why am I in the bathroom, John?
0: That should be more obvious.
1: Well, it's usually for like, you know, hey, comb your hair. I don't know. It's not usually the best. I'll say, why am I in the kitchen or why am I in here?
0: Okay.
1: Yeah. Well, I usually remember if I have to go potty.
0: That's a little easier to remember.
1: Right.
0: If you have too many tabs open on your computer and your brain, there are some signs.
2: 61077 Miami Valley weather.
3: It's mostly cloudy, much cooler with some showers around at times and a chance of a rumble of thunder. We'll have a high of 69 degrees. Mostly cloudy, nice and cool tonight with a low of 57. And Tuesday's mostly cloudy, continued cool with highs near 68. I'm Storm Team 2 meteorologist Jamie Jarosik with the Miami Valley's certified most accurate forecast.
0: All right, Jamie, thank you. 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

0: It's Matchbox 20 on the Mixed Morning Show with Jeff, Christie, and Dave, and that is Push. And it is Monday, September 21st. Hope you had a great weekend. Back to everything here on this Monday. It is pouring down rain, so please be careful and give yourself some extra time out there. Last call for birthdays, anniversaries, or shout-outs. 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
1: We have a disabled vehicle on northbound 75 just past Austin Boulevard, and the center lane is blocked. It's backed up to the County Line Road right now. Again, northbound 75 at Austin Boulevard, you need to stay either to the left or right. Also, an accident in Huber Heights on Brant Pike at Longford, Monument at St. Clair, downtown Dayton, and 675 southbound at 725. Stay to the left. We have 725 closed between Lower Bellbrook and Pennewit because of flooding. If you see anything else, please send us a text, 57739. Make sure that you put the word MIX first. It's time for the news from Channel 2. Good morning, Morgan.
2: Hey guys, happy Monday. Here are some of the top stories we're following. Some people in the Miami Valley are waking up to flooding this morning, and one of those areas is Washington Township. Washington Square Shopping Center at Far Hills and Whip Road had several feet of water in the parking lot overnight. There's no word on whether the water reached the interior of the building or if business hours today will be impacted. And a local trial making national headlines continues today. This is for the Tip City man accused of murdering his wife in their home back in February. On Friday, both sides presented their opening arguments regarding Caleb Flynn's alleged actions. Prosecutors called their first witnesses, including the first officers on scene and listening to Caleb's 911 call. You can watch the full trial on WDTN Plus. Outside today, Storm Team 2 meteorologist Jamie Jarosik says it's mostly cloudy with likely rain and a chance of a thunderstorm, and the high temperature will be 69. Those are the things you need to know today. Have a great day.
0: All right, Morgan, thank you. Nice to have you on the show with us this morning. It is 7:33, and it's 57 degrees outside, and the rain is coming down. So be safe out there. We've got the impossible question and your shout-outs for Monday, September 21st coming up.
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2: 7:39 on the Mixed Morning Show with Jeff, Christie, and Dave. Boy, we got a wet one out there, friend. I mean, it has been,
3: I know,
2: it's been a soaker for about an hour, and it's a really long stretch. We were looking at the radar, and the stretch goes way back into Indiana, so looks like it's going to be with us for quite a while today. Not exactly the most gorgeous last day of summer, because today is technically the last day of summer.
3: And it's also a special day because it's the 21st.
2: It's the 21st of September. We'll talk about that here in a second as well.
3: Yep.
2: But yeah, it is the last full day of summer. Fall starts tomorrow at 8:04 p.m. So, yeah, it's going to feel like fall tomorrow. That's for sure, too.

0: got some shout outs for Monday, September 21st. How about if I start?
1: Okay.
0: All right. This one says, we got another Walton birthday family announcement, and it is a very special 3-year-old third birthday of my great nephew, Oliver Thomas. His birthday was on the 18th, which was Friday, and we're celebrating a little late because he was at Disney last week. Well, how about that? I can't be here to celebrate my birthday with my friends because I'm at Disneyland.
1: I'm celebrating or Disney with World. Mickey.
0: That's right. So, Oliver's a handsome little fellow, big smile that lights up a room. He loves getting into all sorts of little boy shenanigans with his 4-legged partner in crime, Henry, and his little brother, Sawyer. We love him to the moon and back. We're so excited to celebrate his big day this coming weekend. Loving birthday wishes from his loving parents, Melissa and Andrew, cute little brother, Sawyer, his adoring grandparents, Lori and Tim, his uncle and auntie, Matthew and Allison, and the rest of the Walton Granberries. Thank you very much. Mm-hmm. Luke, Eve, Kenley, Everett, Archer, Emery, and Ace. Those Granberries, that just keeps adding names on there.
1: Right.
0: And all the rest of the large, loud family known as the Waltons. Hashtag Oliver is 3. Happy birthday, buddy. Why don't we just keep a little This Is How We Do It rolling for your shout-outs.
1: Okay. Happy birthday to my cousin, Lou Ann Kaiser. She's old. Happy, happy birthday, Lou Ann.
0: Your cousin?
1: Yeah.
0: Oh, happy birthday, cuz.
1: It's like a, not really a cousin, like a, her, actually her father and my mother were cousins. What does that make?
0: Yeah,
1: me and Louie.
0: I've got situations
1: something like
0: that.
1: So
0: just call him cuz.
1: All right. And we have a big hello.
0: We got a big hello.
1: This is for Waylon. Hey, dude.
0: What's up?
1: So nice to meet you the other day. Waylon goes to New Carlisle Elementary, and he's in Mrs. Jones' class. And he's just a very special kid. And we think you are something else, Waylon.
0: Yes. We had to meet him in person here at the studio.
1: His mom works here
0: His mom works here, yeah.
1: Yeah. And they want to give a big old shout out to the Warrior Boys. Warrior Boys 17-18 white.
0: Was that soccer?
1: Yes. And they have a big soccer game on Wednesday. So good luck. I really hope you guys do well.
0: Absolutely. And we hope it stops raining by Wednesday, too.
1: Yes.
0: But Waylon, nice to meet you, buddy.
1: Yep. Thanks for coming in. You can come in anytime.
0: That's right. And, and he's been off school for several days because
1: that's
0: his school,
1: that got
0: hit by lightning last week. So I think they're still off today and tomorrow, too.
1: Okay.
0: But he wanted to get up and hear his name on the radio. So good job, buddy. Nice to meet you. And we got to bring in the singers. Oh, ooh. Dave's going to be so sad to miss this.
2: Happy anniversary, baby. Got you on my... mine.
0: Happy 39th birthday.
1: Yeah, whoa. Right. Who is it?
0: I'm telling you.
1: Is that real?
0: It's real.
1: Okay.
0: It's Lori and Tim Brown.
1: Oh, you said birthday. You mean?
0: Did I say birthday?
1: Yeah, you mean
0: 39th anniversary.
1: Okay.
0: Yes, as witnessed by the anniversary song.
1: Yes.
0: Nice job, Jeff. I just said what you were thinking.
1: Yes.
0: Lori and Tim Brown. So it's Pam's little sister and her wonderful husband. 39 years ago today, they were married in beautiful New Carlisle, Ohio. They're a fun, loving, adorable couple, and I hope someday to have that kind of love in my life. Aw. Their anniversary was September 12th, but again, they were at Disney last week with Oliver, who we were just talking about. Loving anniversary wishes from their beautiful children, Melissa, Andrew, Matthew, and Allison, and their adorable little grandsons, Oliver and Sawyer, the cute 4-legged members of the family, Charlie and Henry, and, of course, the loud, large family known as the Waltons. Waltons. The Waltons. I mean, I guess we can do it again.
2: We do it.
0: Why not? We'll just keep doing it. Hashtag happily ever after. Hashtag 39 years of wedded bliss. And hashtag ain't love grand. Shout out to Dave. He'll be back on Thursday.
1: Yep.
0: When he's not here, we'll do your anniversary. I mean, come on. We'll do whatever it takes.
1: You know my husband watches the Waltons every day.
0: The actual Waltons, not our local family here?
1: No, he doesn't sneak over and watch them. Isn't that strange?
0: A little bit. A little bit that...
1: And my words are the same every day when I walk in. I go, oh, heck no. That's what I say. Oh heck no. I'm not.
0: Well, is he called, did people call him John Boy?
1: Well, that could be it.
0: Maybe that's it.
1: Maybe that's it.
0: All right. And for Renee.
1: Yes.
0: She said, you guys, did you guys forget? Do you remember?
1: Ooh.
0: 21st night of September.
1: Uh-huh.
0: So she said, greetings from Brown County, Indiana. I don't always get up early enough since I retired, but happy Monday. I need some Earth, Wind, and Fire.
1: Okay.
0: So, Renee, you got it coming up. All right, all this week in the Impossible Question, you are the queen of La Comedia. What's coming up?
1: Oh, it's called Something Rotten, and it takes place in Shakespeare time, and it's about these two guys that are sick of living in Shakespeare's shadow. And like a soothsayer says, the next big thing is plays with singing. Musical. And so they are out to write the world's first musical. And it's a comedy and it's a hoot. So that's going to play at Something Rotten starting, I think, October 1st. And okay. So get your tickets now, lockmedia.com. It's going to be funny. You're going to love it. Love it, love it. And they have great food, including sweet potato souffle.
0: Oh, it's so good. But this is specifically two tickets for Saturday, October 3rd, right?
1: That's right.
0: Okay. By the way, we got to say hi to Paul. Paul's listening on the iHeartRadio app in Texas.
1: What's up, Paul?
0: Yeah. What are they, 2 hours behind? He's up early. It's like 5:46 out there.
1: All right.
0: Thanks for listening, buddy. A Daytonian now in Texas. All right, 7:46. Yep, let's get to the impossible question. You are using the TalkBack mic on the iHeartRadio app. All right, so open up the app. Use the TalkBack mic with your guesses. Here we go.
1: 1 in 10 of us, meaning Americans, will try this at some point in our lives. What is it we're going to try? 1 in 10 of us will try this at some point in our lives.
0: All right, 1 in 10 of us will try this at some point in our lives.
1: Mm-hmm.
0: 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Here we go, 21st of September, Earth, Wind, and Fire.

0: Stephanie and Dennis. It's their 13th anniversary. They actually chose that day on purpose because they love Earth, Wind, and Fire so much.
1: So because of that song, they picked today to get married.
0: Yeah, cool.
1: What are their names again?
0: Stephanie and Dennis.
1: Happy 13th.
0: Mm-hmm.
1: Nice job, you guys.
0: Yep.
1: All right, here we go. Impossible question time.
0: 1 in 10 of us will try this at some point in our lives. What is it?
2: Good morning, guys. It's Angie. I don't know. I'm going to guess try sushi. Oh, have a good day. Bye.
1: Well, you have a good day, too. It is not sushi. 1 in 10 of us will try this in our lifetime.
3: Good morning. I think try anchovies. Have a great...
1: Oops, sorry. Have a great day, too. Not anchovies.
0: No.
4: Good morning. Is the answer to the impossible question eat a hot pepper?
1: Oh.
4: Thanks.
1: Hmm. Not that. Although that can be brutal if you're going really hot. Right?
0: Yes.
1: All right.
0: 1 in 10 of us will try this at some point in our lives. What is it?
5: Good morning, guys. This is Dave calling from Centerville.
0: Hi, Dave.
5: Is the answer skydiving?
0: That's not it.
1: No.
0: I bet it's less than 1 in 10.
1: It might be, but that's a pretty good guess. Probably in that ballpark.
0: Yeah.
6: This is Mike. Is the answer mini golf?
0: Mini golf.
1: That is not it.
0: No.
1: No?
0: You need a clue?
1: 1 in 10 of us have tried this. Let's see if this is right.
7: Hi, this is Mark Constant. Is it try an escape room?
0: Oh.
7: Thank you.
1: No?
0: I'd like to do that.
1: You've never done it?
0: No.
1: Oh, it's very fun. Oh,
0: it's
1: you'd
0: not
1: like
0: claustrophobic,
1: it.
0: Is it?
1: No,
0: okay.
1: No.
0: Don't want to be
1: don't put
0: somewhere
1: you in a small
0: locked
1: little
0: in.
1: Closet. No.
0: Get out.
1: No, it's fun. You would like it. Because okay. It's clues and you're figuring stuff out.
0: Okay.
1: All right, one more.
8: Hi, my name's Natalie, and my guess is 1 in 10 people will propose to someone in their life.
1: Will propose to someone in their life. No, that is not it. All right, we need a clue here, friend.
0: Okay, 1 in 10 of us will try this at some point in our lives. The clue is grow. And before you say it, it is not the devil's lettuce.
1: Wow. Giving an extra clue there, Christy Lee.
0: 1 in 10 of us will try this at some point. The clue is grow.
1: All right, get your answers in on the Talkback Mic on the iHeartRadio app.

0: 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Big weekend in Vegas, our iHeartRadio Music Festival. We're going to be talking about that coming up here at 8:10 with the entertainment news. But we got to get a winner for the impossible question here, friend.
1: Okay. 1 in 10 of us will try this at some point in our lives. The clue is grow. What is it?
2: Good morning, Jeff, Christy, and Dave. This is Melissa from Beaver Creek, and my guess is start a business, like grow a business. Hopefully that's it. Have a great day.
0: Thank you. That is not it.
3: I think we would plant a garden, which we do every year anyway. So I'm 1 out of 10. Have a great day.
0: Plant a garden. That is not it.
1: No.
0: Okay. Once again.
1: 1 in 10 of us will try this at some point in our lives. The clue is grow. What is it?
4: This is Jackie Bird from Carlisle. I would guess grow a beard.
0: Grow a beard. No.
1: No. That's not it. I would have said like 1 in 10 men, because not a whole lot of girls try to grow beards. We do. We usually go to, get it taken care of.
0: I see what you did there.
1: Yeah.
0: Yeah. We need another clue here.
1: Okay. 1 in 10 of us will try this at some point in our lives. The clues are grow and eat.
0: Grow and eat. All right, those are the clues. What do people have to do?
1: They have to get on the TalkBack app. TalkBack Mic app.
0: TalkBack Mic thing. On the app.
1: Yes.
0: Thing.
1: Do it.
0: All right, do it that way. All right, get on there, get your guesses in, and we got to do some traffic?
1: Yes, we do.
0: Oh, no.
1: Okay, so we have 725 closed between Lower Bellbrook and Pennewick. That's flooding. We have a disabled vehicle on northbound 75 at Austin Boulevard. The center lane is blocked, and it's backed up to 73. Here are the list of accidents. Brant Pike at Longford. Monument at St. Clair. Harshman at Brant Pike. 675 southbound at Alex Bell. Stay to the left. Valley Pike at Harshman. An accident. If you see anything else, send us a text. 57739.
0: Okay.
1: Yeah.
0: All right. Back to the impossible question real quick here.
1: Okay.
0: Okay.
1: 1 in 10 of us will try this at some point in our lives. The clues are grow and eat. What is it?
5: Good morning. Is the answer to today's question, try becoming a vegetarian?
1: Well, yes, it is. Uh-huh. 1 in 10 Americans will make this major life change at some point in their lives. The average age to become a vegetarian, 34. And most people do it permanently. Some don't.
0: Some try it out.
1: Yeah, and they're just like, I must have a steak.
0: Right.
1: Yeah, that's what it is. It's become a vegetarian.
0: 1 in 10 of us in our lifetime try to become a vegetarian. At least try it for a bit. Okay, that's it. Congratulations to Laura, who figured it out on the TalkBack mic. We'll send you to Locka Media. We are late here, friend. It's 7:58. Back with our 8 o'clock update.
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0: home back in February. On Friday, both sides presented their opening arguments regarding Caleb Flynn's alleged actions. Prosecutors called their first witnesses, including the first officers on scene, and listening to Caleb's 911 call. You can watch the full trial on WDTN Plus. Outside today, Storm Team 2 meteorologist Jamie Jarosik says it's mostly cloudy with likely rain and a chance of a thunderstorm, and the high temperature will be 69. Those are the things you need to know today. Have a great day.
1: All right, Morgan, thank you very much. Appreciate that. It is 57 degrees now, Mix 107.7. And Christy's looking at your commute. It's been a very, very wet one, causing some issues out there.
2: We have a problem on northbound 75. It's down by Austin Boulevard, and it's a disabled car, and he's in the center lane. So stop-and-go traffic back to 73 right now. Also, westbound 35, just before you get to Research Boulevard, the left lane is blocked. Big backup there. We also have accidents on Alex Bell at Durbin Road, Brant Pike at Longford, Monument at St. Clair downtown, Harshman at Brant Pike, and Valley at Harshman. So, kind of a problem out there this morning. Yeah, be very careful. And please make sure you have your seatbelt on.
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0: 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Oh.

0: Mix 107.7. I Just Might. That is Bruno Mars. And Bruno, by the way, nominated for Video and Artist of the Year at the VMAs this year, Christy Lee.
1: Really?
0: Which you can watch live this Sunday night, 7:30 Eastern on CBS and Paramount Plus. The VMAs, you know, so you got the festival last weekend, which we'll hear about here in a second. And then the VMAs this weekend. And Bruno is up for Video and Artist of the Year.
1: Okay. Well, the rain has caused trouble. We have problems on southbound 75. I'm sorry, it's northbound 75. It's just past Austin Boulevard, and it's stop and go back to 73 right now. So Austin Boulevard all the way back to Springboro.
0: Wow.
1: Because of a disabled car in the center lane. 35 westbound, just before Research Boulevard, the left lane is blocked. There's an accident on Alex Bell at Durbin Road, Ramp Pike at Longford, Monument at St. Clair, Harshman Road at Brant Pike. One on 675 South at Alex Bell has been cleaned up. We have one closed due to flooding. That's 725 closed between Lower Bellbrook Road and Pennewick Road. And Patty says 75 North, that accident at Austin Landing backed up to 123 now.
0: Hey,
1: it's a long
0: that's
1: way.
0: A big old backup.
1: Thank you, Patty.
0: Well, the rain has subsided for a little bit, which is nice because it was pouring for about 2 hours. But unfortunately, we're dealing with it. And by the way, today's the last day of summer. Doesn't feel like summer. Doesn't look like summer. But you know what? We made it. I mean, it was pretty warm all the way through yesterday. So, I mean, that's getting about as much maxed out of the summer as we can. Fall officially kicks in tomorrow at 8:04 p.m. Tuesday night.
1: So the iHeart Music Radio Awards were over the weekend. Music Festival.
0: Yeah,
1: sorry.
0: Music Festival. Yep.
1: T-Mobile Arena. And it was two nights long. There were so many amazing performances, like Weezer, who did all kinds of songs like Beverly Hills and...
0: Beverly Hills.
1: Buddy Holly,
0: mm-hmm. Yeah.
1: Zara Larsson was there. Did Midnight Sun.
0: She's had a great year. So that was huge that we got her for the fest this year.
1: That song she wrote about you.
0: Which one?
1: Pretty Ugly.
0: I thought she was going to keep that to herself.
1: BTS was there.
0: Yeah.
1: Crowd went nuts.
0: So one of our loyal listeners, Karen, was in the house this weekend. And I posted the pictures on our Mix Instagram. There's a couple videos and a picture on our Mix Instagram and Facebook. She said the response to BTS was Beatlesque. I'll just say that. She said, I haven't heard screams like that since something like the Beatles. So BTS went over really well. Yeah.
1: Okay. Stella Lefty was mm-hmm. there. And she did her debut hit called Boston.
0: It's so catchy.

0: like it when you're nice to me.
1: Oh, that song was also for you, right?
0: I guess so.
1: Yep.
0: Thank you.
1: Benson Boone. Mm. Wow, can he sing? Listen to how high he gets here.
0: This is magical, mystical. 'Cause it-

0: Mm.
1: Yeah.
0: Of course, and, did beautiful things.
1: He
0: and sorry.
1: Looked pretty good.
0: Yeah, of course, as almost a requirement, he has to take his shirt off. So showing off his abs,
1: yes.
0: Showing off his back flips and everything he does mm-hmm. on stage.
1: Yep.
0: But he also did something really cool with a winner. And we actually posted this on our Mix 107.7 Instagram story. If you go to our story, you can watch it all happen. But he kind of just chills out before a performance, goes on vocal rest for a while before he comes out and sings. So they went in and asked him a question. It said, Benson, will you write down a word? Just give us a word. You don't have to say anything. Just write down a word.
1: Was it a password?
0: Yeah, it was.
1: They called it a password. Okay.
0: Yeah, exactly. Yeah,
1: just give us a word.
0: So then they went outside, and if somebody could randomly pull out the word that he had written down on the piece of paper,
1: right?
0: They got upgraded to the front row. No clues.
1: Well, then how did the kid get it?
0: Finally, everybody guessed the same thing, by the way, one of the lyrics of one of his songs
1: mm-hmm.
0: about ice cream, but finally a kid got it. And they gave him a little bit of a hint. It had something to do with the shirt he had on.
1: Oh.
0: So anyway, this kid goes nuts. You can see it on our Mix 107.7 Instagram about
1: That's
0: Benson.
1: Nice.
0: But that was cool.
1: Good,
0: yep.
1: good. Okay, also the Goo Goo Dolls were there. And they did a sing-along.
0: Oh, yeah, big time. Yeah.

0: Yeah, people were almost singing as loud as Johnny was singing there. So very, very cool.
1: Be cool if we could watch it somehow.
0: Yes. Well, they were streaming it over the weekend, of course, on Disney Plus and Hulu. And I believe the kind of the recap show, I'm pretty sure that airs starting October 1st. So you'll be able to watch the whole highlight reel. But our iHeart Festival presented by Capital One in the books for another year. And it was it did not disappoint.
1: Okay.
0: Yeah.
1: This next story is pretty sad. It's Cindy Crawford's son. His name is Presley. He has died at the age of 27. He was pretty famous for modeling. Really good looking kid. The Los Angeles County Medical Examiner has not yet released a cause of death, but he did have quite the substance addiction problem.
0: Yeah. Said he was... Said

0: 2 years ago, he spent days in a coma caused by a near fatal fentanyl overdose.
1: Yeah.
0: But so he's, I guess they said he's been on a, or he confessed that he was on a cocktail of prescription meds and was under the treatment of 15 psychiatrists. Probably not all saying the same thing, right? I mean, is that how you get hooked on a bunch of different meds?
1: I guess so.
0: 15 psychiatrists telling you, can't imagine.
1: Families asking for privacy. They are really torn up.
0: Yeah. I mean,
1: obviously.
0: Was he 27?
1: Yes.
0: Which is a terrible age.
1: Terrible. Yeah.
0: Yeah.
1: Okay. And for the box office, Resident Evil was the big winner, like they said. $60 million, which is blowing past the projections there.
0: Oh, yeah, because they started at $40 million.
1: Yeah.
0: Then they said, you know what? It might be more like $50 million.
1: Well, no, it was 60.
0: It was 60.
1: Yes. Practical Magic 2 fell to second place with $12 million. Then Spider-Man Brand New Day, another
0: still
1: 6 point.
0: In there.
1: It's got to be the people who are just saying, oh, I want to see it one more time.
0: Yeah, you would think.
1: On the big screen. Yeah.
0: Yeah.
1: Odyssey, number 4, another $5 million. And then Coyote versus Acme rounded out the top.
0: Top 5?
1: Yes.
0: Okay.
1: Yep.
0: All right.
1: And a Charlie Puth update.
0: Yeah, this is weird. And I saw this on Instagram over the weekend. Canceled, without explanation, his November tour dates in Australia and New Zealand. Just, I mean, because he's had this massive tour going this year and kind of did that sort of yacht rock type of album and said ticket holders will be automatically refunded. But he was, I mean, he was selling out places. He's, you know, just.
1: Is he
0: just,
1: ill?
0: Again, canceled without explanation.
1: Hmm.
0: So I guess we'll maybe hear more about that. But
1: has he had some mental health issues too?
0: Not really that I've heard of.
1: Who am I thinking of? Who is it?
0: Shawn Mendes.
1: Yes,
0: Shawn Mendes.
1: I always mix those two up.
0: Yes.
1: Okay.
0: Yep.
1: All right.
0: Anyway,
1: well,
0: so
1: we hope you're okay, Charlie.
0: Yeah, Charlie, hope you're all right.
1: Yes. Tonight on TV, it's football. It's the Giants at the Rams on ABC. Reruns, CBS, NBC has The Voice.
0: That's brand new. And, you know, it was funny. Kelly Clarkson was just on the Today Show. It's a different, I mean, it's a different lineup this year.
1: Isn't Queen Latifah on it?
0: Queen Latifah's on it. And so is country singer Riley Green, who I don't think has been on there before.
1: And Kelly?
0: And Kelly and Adam Levine. So,
1: wow.
0: Yeah, so Adam, one of the original ones. And then Kelly, you know, has been on there for a long time, but maybe hasn't, I don't know if she hasn't been on for a while. Anyway, it's a very kind of different look. And Carson Daly is hosting this season, and word is it's probably his last season. So.
1: Okay.
0: Yeah.
1: Yeah, I've heard that too.
0: Right.
1: And then Celine Dion jumping up on a car in Paris and singing an impromptu song in front of fans.
0: How'd that go?
1: you know, she is a strange bird. And looks fine.
0: Right.
1: I thought this stiff person syndrome thing was permanent and gets worse.
0: Right. I mean, I'm glad she's okay.
1: I am too, but I guess she's just feeling so good. She wants to sing.
0: Just jump out there
1: just
0: and start
1: jump
0: singing.
1: On the car. Yep. Okay.
0: I wonder if she had to like give somebody a free car wash or something because there's definitely footprints.
1: Well, yeah, her feet were
0: on her.
1: Filthy. Yeah. Fox has named that tune and a new weakest link with reality show villains.
0: Okay.
1: That's exciting.
0: What will I choose to watch
1: don't
0: tonight?
1: No.
0: All right. Somewhat belatedly, let's get to Jamie's forecast.
2: 61077 Miami Valley weather.
3: Looks mostly cloudy, much cooler with some showers around at times and a chance of a rumble of thunder. We'll have a high of 69 degrees. Mostly cloudy, nice and cool tonight with a low of 57. And Tuesday's mostly cloudy, continued cool with highs near 68. I'm Storm Team 2 meteorologist Jamie Jarosik with the Miami Valley's certified most accurate forecast.
0: All right, Jamie, thank you very much. Finally starting to dry out a little bit here downtown. You may still have some rain where you are, so keep it safe. We got 60 minutes commercial free coming up for you now.
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1: Yes, it does. Disabled vehicle northbound 75 at Austin Boulevard. Traffic is backed up to Middletown now because of that. Also look for an accident, Alex Bell at Durbin, Brant Pike at Longford, Harshman at Brant, and westbound 35 just before Research Boulevard.
0: All right. It has been a very wet morning out there. We're getting a little bit of a break right now in some areas, but traffic continues to be a problem. So keep it safe as we do 60 minutes commercial free on Mix 107.7.

0: Taylor Swift on the Mixed Morning Show with Jeff, Christy, and Dave. She's nominated for Video and Artist of the Year at the VMAs this weekend. You can watch it live Sunday night, 7:30 on CBS and Paramount+. A lot of big artists will be on the VMAs this weekend. We have traffic, unfortunately, lots of things out there, but especially northbound 75.
1: Yeah, northbound 75 just past Austin Boulevard, still really backed up. That's from a problem earlier back at Austin Boulevard, backed up now to Middletown. So it's a huge thing, but that's right at Austin Boulevard, so avoid that area.
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Rain on and off today, Christy Lee. Temperatures only peaking out about 68 degrees. We're right around 60 this morning. And then tomorrow looks like we may actually clear up and dry out finally a little bit. And remember, today is the last full day of summer. We kick into fall tomorrow, September 22nd on Tuesday at 8:04 p.m. tomorrow night.

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1: The Impossible Question is our favorite. 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
1: Good morning, Jeff, Christy, and Dave. Love you guys. Love the banter you have going back and forth.
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Alex Warren and Ordinary on the Mixed Morning Show with Jeff, Christy, and Dave. Blink 182. We had Post Malone. We had Michael Jackson. 60 minutes commercial free on this Monday, September 21st. Big iHeartRadio Music Festival this past weekend. So much fun. So many highlights. Some new stars. Some seasoned veterans like the Goo Goo Dolls and Weezer and Muse. But boy, it was just a great, great weekend. And you can catch the highlight reel. We have confirmed it will be on Hulu and Disney Plus, where, you know, it basically has just all the highlights. That's starting October 1st. All right. There are some. Do you ever feel like on Sunday? Might already know the answer. On Sunday, do you ever feel like, oh, I got to go to work tomorrow?

0: Yes. The answer is yes.
1: Just occasionally, would you say that?
0: Or? No, every Sunday. Every single Sunday, except days when I'm on vacation.
1: Ah.
0: Yeah.
1: Yes. The Sunday scaries, that's an official term. In fact, it made the Merriam-Webster Dictionary. They just put a bunch of new words in.
0: Did it really?
1: Sunday scaries, along with Yacht Rock, by the way.
0: Okay.
1: And Rick Roll, if you can believe that.
0: That's an old
1: one. Like 20 years later for the Rick Roll.
0: Which I never understood why those two words are put together. It doesn't make sense.
1: No. Just, it's a verb. You've been Rick Rolled. Well, you're watching a video. Remember how it would go? You'd watch a video and like 10 seconds into it, all of a sudden it would start Never Gonna Give You Up by Rick Astley.
0: Yeah, but why
1: be like,
0: roll?
1: You got Rick Rolled. I don't know.
0: Yeah.
1: It's funny. Anyway, Sunday scaries, real thing. It's the creeping dread that hits your weekend as your brain is starting to wind down and you realize, uh-oh, I'm going back to work tomorrow.
0: When does it usually hit you? I think I get about 4 p.m.
1: Oh, 4 p.m.? A lot of people say just after lunch on Sunday.
0: Okay.
1: Because, you know, at that point you're like, well,
0: yeah,
1: next thing's dinner and then bed. Yeah. You know, so... Now, it helps a little bit if you're into football, because football can make Sunday a little more fun and maybe, you know, feel like it extends it a little bit. But here's the way to dial it back. If you make a quick plan for the week, you actually relax on Sunday. You don't try to pack too much into Sunday. You move around a little bit and basically you set some boundaries. So you're like, I'm not going to get sucked into my email. I'm not going to, you know, have my weekend hijacked by worrying about Monday. Mm. So you're basically just trying to trick your brain a little bit. But if you get sucked into it, it could be pretty bad. And it can ruin the end of your weekend and not start off. And you know what? You and I have a very, and Dave, we have a very fun, generally lighthearted job.
0: You usually tell me that. You give me the we have a fun job speech every time raises come around.
1: Yeah, exactly.
0: And we, you know, there's been, I don't know, several decades that you've been telling me that. It's weird.
1: Yeah.
0: But we have a fun job. I know, Jeff, but...
1: I just tell you the same speech that I tell myself in the mirror.
0: Oh, okay. I got it.
1: Same one.
0: Makes sense.
1: Yeah, you're getting the same speech that I get. Anyway, the Sunday scaries, they're a real thing, and they're now actually in the dictionary.
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So have you had a rough morning today? Maybe you were waking up multiple times throughout the night, specifically 3 a.m. If 3 a.m. wake-ups have become the norm in your space, heads up, you are not the

0: Mix 107.7, the 80s to now. So next time you're suddenly waking up at 3 a.m. and you're thinking, what is going on? Experts are saying, yeah, that's actually normal. There's science behind it, because during the second half of the night, our sleep naturally becomes lighter because we're, you know, usually in dream-filled REM sleep. It makes it easier to wake up. So they also say that the body's stress hormone, cortisol, begins rising in the early morning hours, preparing us to wake up. Of course, they do mention stress, money, anxiety, alcohol, caffeine. A warm bedroom can make those brief awakenings last longer.
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Paul Abdul with Cold Hearted on the Time Warp Cafe. Bryan Adams, Tina Turner, getting things started. It's Only Love off his album Reckless here on the Time Warp Cafe on Mix 107.7. I'm Jeff Stevens. Hope you had a really nice weekend. Getting back to the 80s on this Monday afternoon with Corey Hart from 1985. This is Never Surrender.

Mix 107.7 from 1999. That is Faith Hill with our Taste of the 90s. And this kiss, Faith, is 59 years old today. So happy birthday wishes to her. I'm Jeff Stevens. Actually, two artists who kind of fit our Taste of the 90s category are having birthdays today. Faith Hill is 59. Liam Gallagher of Oasis is turning 54 today. Here they are. Their mid-90s hit, Oasis, of course, with Champagne Supernova. Another cut from the 90s here on Mix 107.7's Time Warp Cafe.

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Moving along from Pat Benatar on the Time Warp Cafe on Mix 107.7. I'm Jeff Stevens. Well, this song hit its peak at number 3, didn't quite get to number 1 for Huey Lewis in the News this week in 1988. Out of our Time Warp Cafe vault, Huey Lewis in the News with Perfect World on Mix 107.7.

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1: I know it's mid-September and we're in the thick of it right now, but a quietcation sounds like, honestly, it sounds like talking dirty at this point.
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0: 80s to now, Mix 107.7. So over half of us want to retreat to the wilderness, get some peace and quiet. And apparently the search for quiet destinations has increased over 1,000% year after year. They say that quietcations are trending because of the maddening noise of the modern world, the absolute chaos that we're living in. But just a heads up, if you're looking for some tranquil places, they say a day trip outside of the normal routine is exactly what you can need.
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Madonna going to be taking the stage at the MTV VMAs in a matter of days at this point. I'm excited to see what she's going to do because, well, it's Madonna. And I feel like last time she took that stage, she was making out with Britney and Christina. She's coming up next.

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1: Hey, it's Michelle Faye checking in.
0: So here's another thing that's making us feel old. Apparently, when we say the term Google it, yeah, that's not a thing anymore. Gen Z and Gen Alpha are more likely to say search it up instead. And the reason, well, it's simple. They're not getting their information from just one place, all right? Older generations went straight to Google. Today's kids might be using ChatGPT, TikTok, and more.
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at 077. Not my jam, but it could be yours. Starbucks is going to have a new sweet treat, a Black Cat Frappuccino. It's going to be arriving October 22nd, just in time for Halloween.

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0: 97.7, now with even more variety. So we know FOMO is the fear of missing out, but now FOBO is making an appearance. Now, that's the fear of a better option, because let's be real, sometimes there's decision fatigue, and in a world that is overwhelming us with endless choices, now FOBO is coming into play, right? Is there a better option? We're really taking our time making decisions. Fear of a better option. Are you into this acronym?
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Hey, it's Michelle Fay. I am checking out on this Monday, but I appreciate you letting us keep you company. Thanks for making us your soundtrack. Have a great one.

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610-7. It's Rick O'Brien. Oh, I hope you could join us for a very special Premier Health Concert for Cure Tuesday, October 20th at the Dayton Masonic Theater with the ultimate Bon Jovi tribute band, the great Always Jovi. Stranger is going to be opening the show, too. 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

0: Mix 107.7. It was a real fun weekend for Bruno Mars. He had a couple of shows in Miami. I have to think after the shows he got out, you would think the same thing, wouldn't you? I bet it was fun.
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And I'm excited for this coming weekend for this lady. She's nominated for Video and Artist of the Year, and she's going to be performing live at the VMAs. It's going to be Sunday night. Starts at 7:30 Eastern Time on CBS and Paramount+.

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It's Rick O'Brien. Oh, I'm glad this is back. 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

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I'm going to have to watch TV tonight. Name is back on. We haven't seen in a little while. It'd be fun. Let's talk in 10 minutes. It's Bengals.

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Wow, we had fun in Las Vegas this weekend with iHeartRadio Music Fest both Friday and Saturday night. 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
2: Line of Fire on NBC and Peacock. Peter Krause and Hope Davis lead this new drama about a family of law enforcement agents spanning the FBI, Marshals, Secret Service, and DOJ, who get pulled into a deadly conspiracy while juggling personal and professional lines. 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
1: Ooh, I like it. 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
2: 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The Voice, season 30 on NBC. Kelly Clarkson and Adam Levine are back, joined by new coaches Queen Latifah and Riley Green. The first of three nights kicks off at 8 p.m. Eastern, with a full premiere also streaming on Peacock the very next day.
1: Okay, Riley Green, nice guy. 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
2: And Celebrity Name That Tune, season 6 on Fox. Robin Thicke takes over as band leader for the celebrity version of the classic game show, where stars race to name that tune. It starts at 8 p.m. Eastern, right alongside the Voice premiere.

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1: Y'all, Mario Lopez, and on this day in history, 1995, this became the biggest song in the country. Yeah, Fantasy by Mariah Carey. The remix featured Wu-Tang, which was one of the first times a pop artist collabed with a hip-hop artist on a mainstream track. So Mariah basically started a whole movement with that. Look at her. Everybody.

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1: Alvaro Courtney Lopez, wasting no time. Getting right to a random question. What do you got, honey?
2: Okay, would you rather get $10,000 a month and you don't have to do anything ever, ever,